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I'm from the dirty, but that Chico nice. Y'all call it a moment, I call it life.

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1: Hey, this is Taylor Swift. 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Összekö. 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

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In my book, they say sharing is caring. So give me your taste and make your hips just dip to the bass. 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

Jogos FM, a second. 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
1: 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This is the Chainsmokers.
0: A te slágereit.
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0: A te rádiód.
3: I find my way through the darkness.